0: It's astounding. 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Now listen closely.
1: Not for very much long.

0: 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Listen closely.
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Fighting Buddha. And thank God I'm only watching the game, controlling it. I don't see you guys rating the kind of meat I'm contemplating. I'd let you watch. I wouldn't even

0: It's astounding. Time is fleeting. Madness takes its toll. Now listen closely.
1: Not for very much longer.